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0: Dola White hanging with you on this hump day evening. I've got requests on the way for Outkast, So Fresh, So Clean. Plus, Game and 50, Hater to Love It, and Black, Bring It All to Me are all coming up as well. Right now, let's

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0: old school hip hop and R&B jam in 93.3. 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Dola White hanging with you on this hump day evening. 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

Jamming 93.3. Mario, let me love you. Dola White hanging with you on this Wednesday evening. I've got requests on the way with TLC, Waterfalls Plus. We'll run down the top five songs on this date from 2012 coming up as well. Right now, Rihanna and

0: Jamming 93.3, the Palm Beach's old school hip-hop and R&B. TLC, Waterfalls. Nola White hanging with you on this hump day evening. I've got requests out of way for Shaggy. It wasn't me. Plus, Keith Sweat, Nobody coming up as well. But right now, we got to go back to 2012. These were your top five songs on this date from 2012. At number five, French Montana. Pop That. Number four, Meek and Drake. Amen. Number three, Wale and Ross. Bag of Money. Number two, my wife and I song, Miguel Adorn. We met around this time in 2012. And the number one song on this date from 2012, 2 Chainz and Drake, No Lie. There you go, your top five from 2012.
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Jamming 93.3, the Palm Beach's old school hip-hop and R&B. Chameleon Air riding. Dola White hanging with you on this hump day evening. I've got requests on the way for 50, Disco Inferno. But right now, it's time to crash out. So if you're having a bad day, work problems, relationship problems, money problems, kids acting up, need to curse out your boss, your baby mama, baby daddy, significant other, want to curse out your kids but can't because they're your kids and that's not appropriate, whatever it is, tap that red mic on your iHeartRadio app. Get it up on your chest. Crash out with me. Right now, it's

0: 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Nola White hanging with you on this Wednesday evening. I've got requests on the way for Jay, Don't Walk Away, plus Cameron, A. Ma coming up as well. Right now it's time to crash out. If you're having a bad day, get that up off your chest. Tap that red mic on your iHeartRadio app. Crash out with me. Bethany, what you crashing out about?
1: I'm crashing out about, I've been having a bad day and stuff and some with my friends and my staff. I've been riding out. I've been fighting. I've been crashing out. I've been yelling and screaming.
0: Bethany, I'm not judging you at all, so I hope you don't take this as such, but I've talked to people before and it sounds like you might need to talk to somebody. At first you was just crashing out and then you went to talking about how you're wilding out, fighting people, yelling at people. You might need to take a different path. That's all I'm suggesting. Good luck with everything, though. I hope you feel better soon. Keep crashing out. 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Crash out with me.
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Old school hip hop and R&B, jamming 93.3. Right, Carrie, we belong together. Dola White hanging with you on this Wednesday evening. Now, we got requests on the way for Kanye Gold Digger, but right now it's time for round two of random ass trivia for no damn reason.

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0: The Palm Beach's old school hip hop and R&B jam in 93.3. Who is this?
1: Hey, this is Keitra.
0: Keitra, you ready to play random ass trivia for no damn reason for absolutely nothing?
1: Yes.
0: All right, here's how it works. I'm going to ask you a random ass trivia question. If you get the answer wrong, you win absolutely nothing. However, if you get the answer right, you also win absolutely nothing. Do you understand?
1: Yes, I understand.
0: All right, Keitra, here's your question. Before leaving to pursue music, what college did Mariah the Scientist attend?
1: I don't know.
0: Not even going to take a guess. You could have literally guessed any college, but St. John's in New York was the correct answer. So you didn't get that right, which means you won absolutely nothing, but it doesn't really matter. You won away anything anyway, so who really cares? Thank you so much for playing, Keitra.
1: Thanks.
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0: Jamming 93.3, the Palm Beach's old school hip-hop and R&B. Game at 50, how we do? Dola White hanging with you on this Wednesday evening. I've got requests on the way of Nelly and Kelly Dilemma, plus Salt and Pepper Shoot coming up as well. But right now, let's talk about it. Our 2026 iHeartRadio Music Festival is back. It's going down September 18th and 19th, just days away in Vegas. Two nights, one stage. Cardi B, Ciara, Snoop Dogg, so many more. Never seen before artist collaborations. You'll never see them again because they only happen on the stage at the iHeartRadio Music Festival. 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
0: Dolo White hanging with y'all on this Wednesday evening. I've got requests on the way for the Fugees, Killing Me Softly. Plus, we'll take it back to 2012, and I'll run down the top five songs on this date from 2012. All right, that was Ja

0: The Palm Beach is old school hip-hop and R&B jamming 93.3. The Fugees killing me softly. Dola White hanging with you on this Wednesday evening. I've got requests on the way for Akon, Don't Matter, plus Biggie, More Money, More Problems coming up as well. Right now, let's take it back to 2012. These were your top five songs on this date in 2012, 14 years ago. At number five, French Montana, Pop That. Number four, Meek and Drake, Amen. Number three, Wale, Ross, Bag of Money. Number two, My Wife and I song. We met around this time in 2012. Miguel Adorn. And the number one song on this date in 2012, 2 Chainz and Drake, No Lie. I think Drake was on 3 out of 5, so he was having quite the run in 2012. There you go, your top five from 2012.
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9: Next. 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

0: 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Dola White hanging with you on this hump day evening. Got requests out of way from Montel Jordan. This is how we do it. Plus, Fabulous and Tamia into you coming up as well. Right now, it's time to crash out. If you're having a bad day, get that up off your chest. 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Busy, what you crashing out about, homie?
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0: Kiki, are you ready to play random-ass trivia for no damn reason for absolutely nothing?
1: Yes.
0: All right, here's how it works. I'm going to ask you a random-ass trivia question. If you get the answer wrong, you win absolutely nothing. However, if you get the answer right, you also win absolutely nothing. Do you understand?
1: I understand.
0: All right, Kiki, here's your question. Sergio Giovanni Kitchens is the government name of what rapper?
1: I have no idea.
0: You literally could have guessed anybody, but all right, not going to guess. Gunna is the correct answer. So you didn't get that right, which means you won absolutely nothing, but it doesn't really matter. You wouldn't have won anything anyway, so who really cares? Thank you so much for playing, Kiki.
1: Thanks.
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4: 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Mainly working here. 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

0: Your home for Big Boy's Neighborhood in the Morning is Jammin' 93.3. Back on your radio, your girl Roxy Romeo checking in. Hope you are having a great week. And it is almost over already. We are one day to the weekend. So, of course, going to help get you ready. I got all your favorite throwbacks lined up. BBD Poison is on the way. The Weekend with the Hills ain't going to do a Skilo without Wish. And make sure that you have that free iHeartRadio app downloaded on your phone, because I'm sure that you have things on your to-do list for this weekend. So while you are out and about moving around today, tomorrow, you can always take us with you. You can always pull us up wherever you go, anytime. And if you want to make it easier, if you want to make it faster, that preset feature, all right, lock us into that number one preset spot, because once you tap, we will instantly be connected.
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0: 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Rihanna and Jay-Z with Umbrella is coming up for you in just minutes.
1: Regulators. You regulate any stealing of his property. We're damn good, too. But you can't be any geek off the street. 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Earn your keep.

0: which is old school hip hop jamming 93.3. On the other side, TLC Creep is kicking off more of your favorite throwbacks, plus Ja Rule Put It On Me. Roxy Romeo, and another day, another lawsuit. T-Pain, he filed a lawsuit against Akon's record label, claiming that he is owed almost $500,000 in unpaid royalties. According to the lawsuit, T-Pain says that Convict Music received more than $1.3 million from a distributor in March for music sales generated through the second half of 2025. Under his agreements with the label, the rapper says he's entitled to 75% of Convict's net royalties from his record sales. T-Pain claims that the label paid him $489,000 in June, but is still owed another $489,000. The label advised T-Pain to get the remaining amount from Boo Vision, an affiliate, but he has been unsuccessful. So basically, one way or another, T-Pain is going to get his money.
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T-Pain, buy you a drink next. I'm Roxy Romeo, now with Tupac.

0: The Palm Beach's old school hip hop jam in 93.3. Keeping your early Thursday morning going for you. I'm Roxy Romeo. Make sure you stay close. I got more of your favorite throwbacks lined up with 50 in a club. Also going to do Ani Kamozi with Here Comes the Hot Stepper and Usher with You Don't Have to Call. And Beyonce, she is celebrating the 20th anniversary of her epic album, B-Day. And in honor of that, you have a chance to get your hands on a $2,000 gift card. Yes. All right. So what you got to do is open up that free iHeartRadio app, pull us up and tap that red microphone, which is the talkback. All right. You got to send me a message. Make sure you say Beyonce B-Day and then also tell us what your ultimate birthday wish is. All right. And that could score you that $2,000 gift card. All right. Good luck.
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0: 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Plus, going to do In Vogue with My Lovin'. I'm Roxy Romeo, and three of the jurors in the Lindsay Clancy trial, they are now speaking out. As it was previously reported, there was one lone juror that caused the mistrial. Well, according to these three jurors, that one lone juror admitted that he had reasonable doubt, but still refused to support the not guilty by insanity verdict, which, if we are going based on the law, that is exactly what he was supposed to do. One of the jurors said that they started filling out the forms all excited, thinking like they finally got a unanimous agreement, only for him to say, but I'm still not going to say that she's not guilty by reason of insanity. This juror did not properly do his job, and especially after this came out, Lindsay Clancy's lawyer said that he's going to ask the judge to dismiss the trial, especially when he also previously voiced his concerns about that specific juror. So we'll see what happens.
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Your home for Big Boy's Neighborhood in the Morning is Jammin' 93.3. September 26th, it is Bag Global Citizen Festival. Great lineup for a great cause. I got all the details after Usher. Burn coming up next.

0: Jammin 93.3, the Palm Beach's old school hip hop. Holding you down on your early Thursday morning. I'm Roxy Romeo. Make sure you stay close. More of your favorite throwbacks are on the way for you. You're going to get things started with Ice Cube. You can do it. Plus, J-Lo and Ja Rule, I'm Real. And a little booty shaking music with the 69 Boys, Tootsie Roll. And September 26th, it is back. Global Citizen Festival. Yes, we have once again teamed up with them for this amazing event happening in Central Park in New York. Super dope lineup. Okay, Miss Lauryn Hill and Wyclef. They will be there celebrating the 30th anniversary of The Score. I mean, how crazy is it that that album is 30 years old? Lord, but epic album, right? Lenny Kravitz is also going to be there. John Legend, Shaboozy, and so many more. And even if you are not going to be in New York, of course, you know that you can stream it on our iHeartRadio app, as well as stations across the country. So we most definitely got you, and it is all for a great cause, okay? To end world poverty.
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Got a little reggae vibe with Shaggy. It wasn't me coming up for you next. I'm Roxy Romeo, keeping those good vibes going on your early Thursday morning now with Classic, A Boys to Men. I'll make love to you.

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0: 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It's Jammin' 93.3. Coming up for you on the flip side, Destiny's Child with Say My Name is setting off more of your favorite throwbacks. Plus, I got Nelly with EI. I'm Roxy Romeo, and a Snoop Dogg biopic is coming, titled Snoop and the Son of the Late Angie Stone and the Late D'Angelo. Suavo Twain has actually been cast to play the notorious B.I.G. Yes, also starring in the biopic is Lauren London, who plays Snoop Dogg's late mother, Beverly Tate. Cameron Jones is going to play Tupac Shakur. Algie Smith as Warren G. And Miles Bullock as Dr. Dre. Snoop himself is one of the producers of the biopic. So, listen, I love me some Snoop Dogg, so I'm here for it. I will definitely be watching when it comes out.
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The Palm Beach's old school hip hop jam in 93.3. Following the Lindsey Clancy trial, it looks like a black mother is getting a new trial. I got those details coming up after Usher. You Got It Bad next.

0: of Big Boy's Neighborhood in the morning. It's Jammin 93.3. Keeping your early Thursday morning going for you. I'm Roxy Romeo, and I do have more of your favorite throwbacks on the way. Got Flo Brown and T-Pain with Low, Salt and Pepper Push It, and Chris Brown with Run It. So on the heels of Lindsay Clancy's trial, a Black Massachusetts mother has now been granted a new trial after she was sentenced to life in prison without the possibility of parole for killing her two young sons. Also, the argument was that she was suffering from postpartum psychosis. Same judge on both trials, except in Lindsay Clancy's trial, all of her mental health records were presented. In Latarsha Sanders' trial, he excluded her mental health records. And make it make sense. If you are having a mental episode, why would your mental health records not be allowed? So thankfully, yes, she is getting a new trial. Head over to our Black Information Network, BINnews.com. Full story on there for you with all of the details.
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0: The Palm Beach's old school hip hop jam in 93.3. Coming up in just a few minutes, Aaliyah Try Again is setting off more of your favorite throwbacks, plus Coolio Gangsta's Paradise. I'm Roxy Romeo, and a man named Jacob Coxon, who was an Anthropic researcher, he quit on Tuesday. He said the people building AI privately believe the technology could wipe out the human race by the end of the decade. I kid you not, right? He announced his exit in an interview with the Wall Street Journal. He accused both Anthropic and OpenAI of failing to act responsibly and said the companies are racing towards systems that improve themselves while, in his words, gambling with our lives. Coxon is a math graduate who spent 3 years inside the industry doing pre-training work, which is the stage where an AI model is fed enormous amounts of data and learns patterns from it before anyone fine-tunes it for a specific task. He was on the technical staff at OpenAI from 2023 to 2026, and then he went to Anthropic specifically because the company had a reputation for taking safety seriously. Now, he left that company too. The thing he says he is afraid of has an actual name in the industry. It's called recursive self-improvement. In plain terms, it means an AI system that can rewrite and upgrade its own code, getting smarter each time without a person in the loop, which is literally insane. If that really exists, then AI systems do not need humans for anything. Super intelligence is the term for the end result. A system better than humans at essentially everything rather than just at chess or image recognition. This is extremely scary to hear. And I know there's a lot I don't know about AI. And I also know there's a lot about AI that experts don't share with the public. Evan Hubinger, who leads alignment work at the company at Anthropic, he publicly backed Jacob Coxon on this.
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0: 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Keeping you rolling through your early Thursday, I'm Roxy Romeo with more of your favorite throwbacks lined up for you. I got Dr. Dre and iHeartRadio Music Festival artist Snoop Dogg with Nothing But a G Thing. 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That is the talkback. Send us a message, say Beyonce B-Day in the message, and then also tell us what your ultimate birthday wish is, okay? Today, like September 10th, is the last day for you to get your entries in, so go, go, go.
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0: Jammin' 93.3, the Palm Beach's old school hip hop. On the other side for you, Ice Cube. It Was a Good Day. It's kicking off more music. Plus, going to do Sean Paul with Get Busy. I'm Roxy Romeo, and it seems the drama continues between Malcolm Jamal Warner's mother and his widow, Tanisha. So Tanisha has filed a new document stating that Malcolm never meant to leave her and their daughter out of the family trust. She says that Malcolm intended to leave his family's California home to her and their daughter, but his mother, Pamela, instead sold the home and put the cash in a trust. Tanisha admits that Pamela offered her and the daughter a Georgia home, but also said that it has a $700,000 mortgage attached to it. Tanisha also said that she put her career on hold to take care of their daughter and support Malcolm's career and believes that he intended to take care of them.
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0: Your home for Big Boy's Neighborhood in the morning is Jammin' 93.3. Keep you rolling through your early Thursday. I'm Roxy Romeo. Good morning, good morning, good morning. And welcome if you are just tuning in. Got you covered with more of your favorite throwbacks to help wake you up, get your day going. On the way, I got Nelly and Kelly Dilemma, Sir Mix-a-Lot, Baby Got Back, and T-Pain with Bartender. 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Pull us up. 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That's the talk back. And once you record and send your message, I will get it right here, right now.
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0: Jam in 93.3, the Palm Beach's old school hip hop. Hoping you're down in your early Thursday. I'm Roxy Romeo. Thank you so much for waking up with me, getting your Thursday started, spending some time. I definitely appreciate you. And I do have more of your favorite throwbacks on the way with Outkast. Hey, yeah. Plus Bone Thugs at the Crossroads and the Menendez Brothers. Yes, they are one step closer to freedom. Earlier this week, a family spokesperson confirmed that the California Board of Parole has granted Eric and Lyle an early parole suitability hearing, moving their next chance for release up from August 2028 to March 2027. Lyle is now 58 years old and Eric 55. They have been behind bars for almost four decades after murdering their parents. They were previously denied parole in August 2025, but this new decision provides a significant glimmer of hope for them and their family. But once again, they could still get denied again. So we'll see.
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1: Big Boys Big Neighborhood. Boy.
0: Beautiful day in the neighborhood. Once again, thank you for being in the neighborhood. We got a whole lot more show coming up for you.
2: Yeah.
0: So do continue to hang out with us in the neighborhood. All righty now, man. We celebrated my birthday.
2: Yeah,
0: and everybody brought in certain things like for a potluck, right?
2: Mm-hmm.
0: And Mariana made some delicious, like these little barbecue chicken sliders.
2: Right. Yeah.
0: And now she's saying that there's a confession session when it comes to the sliders that she got to tell us something about the sliders.
3: Funny how she's in the restroom right now.
0: Right.
1: No. Is she in the restroom?
2: Yeah.
0: Oh, okay, I thought she was down in her car.
2: Yeah.
0: On the patio or whatever.
2: It took a minute.
0: Yeah. So, Mariana, we're going to start some confession sessions.
2: Yeah.
0: And we want to hear from you as well for confession sessions. And also, Yeet dishes Travis Scott and others, Luigi.
3: Yeah, wow. Dog. He put out a diss song and it says, you know, cutting out the flame or something like that.
0: Yeah, and it sounded like this.
2: Bars.
0: Yeah, man.
3: Oh my gosh. Yeah, Doug. So apparently it is a diss song towards Travis Scott. There's so much beef behind this. There's just like a... We gotta map this out, guys.
0: Okay.
3: All right. So Young Thug had a song. Yeet was on a verse.
0: Okay.
3: Then when the song dropped, Yeet was no longer on the verse.
0: I know the story.
3: Travis Scott stayed on the verse.
0: I know so, on the song.
3: And then allegedly somebody told them to take him off the verse or else they won't be on the verse.
0: Wow. Right. So it's a big thing.
2: Travis Scott was left.
0: And Jesus can only say wow so many times. So yeah. Let's just leave it there. And also, man, there is a

0: collector's item that's coming from Beyonce. Brown like Beyonce. Mm-hmm. Yeah, that Louis, you got a problem with the price.
1: Yeah, it's a box, guys. It's a wooden box that she's selling for over $900.
0: Yeah, empty box.
1: Are you kidding me? Yeah. What is she doing?
0: She's selling an empty box. You just
1: said it. But all she has to do is put something out that's whatever and then make it limited.
0: Right. And you know what didn't go well for Beyonce though? What? Remember she had that House of Darion jeans? Cool. The House of Darion. You've never seen females that was wearing House of Darion. That was the one thing she couldn't sell to people.
2: Wow.
0: Yeah, my wife said she tried it, but it wasn't like good for like her butt. You know what I'm saying?
1: Gotcha.
0: But yeah, man. But Beyonce is now selling a $950 empty box.
2: Yep.
0: And also, man, Jesus. He ran into a trauma dumper.
2: Trauma dumpers, dude. Yeah, man. Just unloaded on me, and I just had to carry that.
0: Whoa, man.
2: What?
0: Hold on, man.
2: What
0: did you say? Yeah, a trauma dumper unloaded on you?
2: Oh, and then I had to carry him with me all day.
0: Yeah, man. Where you at a bathhouse again?
2: Get your head out of the gutter, guys. Come on, grow up. No, he unloaded trauma. The trauma he unloaded. Come on,
0: yeah, that would be traumatic.
2: Yeah.
1: Come on, Luke.
0: Man.
1: Come on, Luke. The trauma?
2: Jesus Christ. Man. Anyways.
0: You need to quit while you're behind.
2: I guess.
0: Him. You know
2: what I'm saying? Come on.
0: All right. Y'all continue to hang out with us in the neighborhood, all that and more. Big Boys Neighborhood.

0: you, LOL.
1: Okay.
0: Slamming, jamming, and rocking you well. What we're going to do right now, we're going to play a round of 7-7-7 this morning. And what that is, I'm going to give you 7 seconds to name 7 things. Are you ready?
1: I'm ready.
0: In 7 seconds, I want you to name 7 of your favorite sexual positions. CJ, your time begins now.
1: Doggy style. Flat. Sideways.
0: Ooh, what about missionary?
1: Missionary.
0: Anal. Pancake and syrup.
1: Pancake and syrup.
0: In the armpit.
1: In the armpit.
0: Eyeball.
1: Eyeball.
0: Turkey sandwich.
1: Turkey sandwich.
0: Whoa, ladies and gentlemen, we're going to go ahead and take the votes right now. Loose Luther in the morning, and it is WLOL. Alrighty, in 7 seconds, I want you to make 7 different animal noises. You ready?
1: Yes.
0: Your time begins now. What is that?
1: Gorilla. Lion.
0: Alright.
2: Meow.
0: What
1: cat.
0: Is that? A cat.
1: A dog.
0: A dog. Whoa, what is that?
1: A bear.
0: A bear. Alright, give me one more.
1: Meow. Lion.
0: Give a round of applause, ladies and gentlemen. We got a winner. Not a sinner. And when I go to KFC, I get the chicken dinner. Slamming, jamming, rocking you well. Loose Luther in the morning from WLOL. We like to laugh a lot, so give me a crock pot.
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14: 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Mainly working here. 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

0: jamming 93.3 The Palm Beach's old school hip-hop. And do continue to hang with us in the neighborhood. Luigi, what you got?
1: South Park is entering its 29th season on September 16th, bro. They just announced that they're going to change their name. Ooh. South Park is no longer going to be South Park.
2: No.
1: And it's going to be inspired by none other than Donald Trump.
0: Oh, my Lord. What? Oh, I know. What? They playing him. Yeah. I know what they doing.
1: Wait till you hear the new
0: All right, y'all continue to hang with us in the neighborhood. Big Boys Neighborhood.

0: The Palm Beach's old school hip hop jam in 93.3. Big Boy Neighborhood Luigi is up in here. What up, Lou Doggy?
1: Let's talk about South Park, bro.
0: Let's do so, brother.
1: They're about to begin their 29th season on September 16th.
0: That's crazy.
1: 29th season, bro. I remember watching South Park as a kid.
0: That's and I wasn't crazy. Supposed
1: to. Yeah. I remember I used to print out all the characters when I first got like an ink printer, and we were like, oh, my mom's like, what are you doing? I was like, I love the characters. So whatever it was.
0: But, 29 years. Yeah, you was like, dog. Just born.
1: Yeah. That's crazy.
0: Mariano just born.
1: Yeah, dog.
0: Crazy.
1: And for those who don't know, if you haven't seen South Park lately, they really go in on Trump and the whole administration. Man. Like, Trump is in love with the devil and sleeps with the devil, and they have a situation. And then they...
0: are they wrong, though?
1: Christy Noem, they put her... Like, are they wrong? Are they wrong? They talk about the tariffs in one of their episodes.
2: Oh. Okay. Mr. President, sir, the Prime Minister of Canada is here to see you.
3: Mr. President, why are you placing these new tariffs on Canada? What are you, some kind of dictator from the Middle East?
4: A dictator from the Middle East? Relax, guys. I'm just your average Joe. Take a rest.
3: The people of Canada will not be devalued like this.
4: Come on. You don't want me to bomb you like I did Iraq.
3: I thought you just bombed Iran.
4: Iraq. What the hell's the difference? Relax, guy.
0: Is that their Trump?
1: That's their Trump. Hilarious. He has the same voice on every South Park character, bro.
5: Yeah, right.
1: Now, the creators, Trey Parker and Matt Stone, said, inspired by the bravery and patriotism of Apple and Google, we are changing the name of South Park to South America.
0: Oh, Lord.
1: We especially want to thank our parent company, Paramount and Skydance, capitulation.
0: Oh,
5: wow.
1: Yep. So since, obviously, if you guys don't know, President Trump has been changing Lake America.
0: Oh, my God, man.
1: Lake Ontario. He wants to change New Mexico to New America.
0: New America. Yeah.
1: What's going on, bro? So here's another.
0: God,
1: dog, when he finds out if they actually do
0: the Gulf
1: it.
0: Of America, remember that?
1: Yeah,
0: dog. Oh, my gosh,
5: I'm
0: man.
5: I'm convinced somebody hurt that man. Like, man, a Latina baddie or something, because he really hates or, like,
0: he
5: I
0: hurt
5: don't know.
0: A lot of people.
5: Yeah,
0: man.
5: Like, who hurt this man that much?
0: Hey, man, you see now he put himself at 9/11?
6: Yeah.
5: I did not see.
0: Yeah, he was at ground zero. You know, two firefighters had to pull him away. Oh, two man. Big men. Yeah. Oh, big guy.
6: Yeah. Man, use your arms.
0: Yeah, man. Great they legs. Had to pull him away.
1: I could have ran myself, but I told him I could have ran myself.
0: Yeah, man. Yeah. Idiot, oh, my God, dude. And they just start pulling the receipts. Like, I'm just wondering, man, what's the ceiling? For like Trumpers, like what's the like, and that's why I was telling Jesus this morning. I said, man, the sky's the limit.
5: Yeah.
0: Because what's the one thing when you say like, come on, this is too much.
1: Yeah. This is ridiculous.
5: Oh my God, I had a cousin who actually voted for him. Yes, mind you, I was so mad. I would like didn't even want to talk to him. And I love this cousin. And the last party that we went to, I saw him, and I'm always like, oh, stay away from me because you know, like you're a Trumpie or whatever. And he's like, no, I regret it now.
0: Oh,
5: like,
0: yeah.
5: He like actually came out saying that like he like was wrong.
0: The ones that
5: like,
0: say they regret it too, Mariana. Yeah. I'm like, what did you not see? And that's not a play on Nazi.
5: Exactly.
0: You know what I'm saying? What did you not see?
5: Why?
0: You know what I'm saying? Like, that's crazy, man. But anyway. Oh,
1: yeah, South Park is going to kill Trump and the administration with everything that they've had so far since last season.
0: It's going to they turning these South Parks over faster now, too. Yeah, they're using AI or something over there. But leave that. Y'all continue to hang with us in the neighborhood. Big Boy Neighborhood.
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0: 93.3. Big Boys Neighborhood. Jesus Sepulveda's up in here. Jesus Sepulveda, survey says.
1: Survey says.
0: Survey says what, Jesus?
2: So you should take more than 5 minutes to take a shower.
0: You shouldn't.
2: You shouldn't.
3: Oh, my God.
4: According to a new study, Americans spend about 16 minutes showering, often using the hot water for relaxation or warming up. But experts say extended soaking is just a habit, not hygiene. New research from the University of Surrey claims 3 minutes is usually all you need to get clean, with an extra 2 for shampooing.
5: Who has 16 minutes in the morning?
2: Exactly. You see, I am a 7 minute, 8 minute guy.
0: Okay, that's good too.
2: Seven, 8 minutes. That's all you need. We know lo que venimos, what I came for. Spell check. Let's get out of there. Right. But my girl, she is like a half an hour. Yeah. Sometimes, you know, 25 minutes, half an hour. It's like, what are you doing in there? She takes all the hot water.
0: You know what she's doing in there.
2: Yeah.
0: What you didn't do the night before.
2: Yes, sir.
0: You know what I'm saying? She's doing in there what you didn't do the night before, man.
2: No,
0: same with my wife. My wife, sometimes she'll be in the shower and I'm just like, and then if she's washing her hair, it's like even longer.
6: Yeah, I take long showers. Yeah. I take like,
2: What's
6: yeah, like 30,
2: that?
6: 40 minute showers.
2: Right.
6: Yeah, because I mean, I don't know. I get into crevices. I also like make sure that my scalp is like, the back of my ears. I need to make sure, you know?
2: Gotcha. Yeah,
6: I'd be like going over and over. And then also my hair. Like, my hair is long and I have a lot of hair.
0: Literally last night, I took a shower probably about 11:45, right?
2: Uh-huh.
0: And then when I got up this morning, I took a shower like around 4:15.
2: Wow. Yeah.
0: You know, like I gotta take a shower.
3: I got a question for you guys. When you guys shower and use body soap or shampoo, when you do it, do you guys leave it on for a second? Or do you wash it, rinse it off right away?
2: I think I do right away. And I'm gonna be honest
3: with you. The shampoo?
2: Yeah,
3: I have to leave it on for a little bit.
0: Like in your hair?
3: Yeah.
0: Right. I don't have any hair.
3: You're supposed to, right?
6: I don't know, but I leave it a little bit.
3: Like you put it on and then you just rinse it off.
0: Hey, that's your hair and your shampoo.
2: Okay, I'm going to sound crazy right now, but I only use one soap. Like, whatever the shampoo is, that's it for everything.
3: What? Yeah, it's like a 3-in-1 or something. Yeah, there's a lot of
0: If you use a shampoo, you use that to wash your body with too?
2: Uh-huh.
0: Okay, well, hey, that's your shower.
2: Yeah. Thank you.
3: Yeah.
2: Am I wrong?
3: Do you leave it on for a little bit?
6: Hey, man.
3: Just as soon as you...
6: You sound wrong to me.
2: I leave it on for at least a minute.
3: Yeah.
0: Do I use shampoo? Not all the time. I do shampoo, but I usually just take like a rag and I wash my head or I soap it up and everything.
2: Gotcha.
0: I don't use shampoo.
6: Yeah, do you guys use loofahs?
0: Yeah.
6: Another question.
0: I got this other thing that I use. It's not like a bally loofah.
6: Uh-huh.
0: It's almost like a towel.
6: Okay.
0: And I have a longer one so I can soap that up and do my back.
6: Right. Okay.
0: Yeah, you know?
2: Oh, really?
0: I'm going to put on an instructional video.
3: Okay.
0: Yeah, man.
3: You scrub your back, huh?
6: You don't?
2: I do, yeah.
3: Of course I do.
0: It's hard, too.
3: Yeah, I do.
0: Yeah.
2: I don't think I've ever scrubbed my back.
3: Square.
2: That's crazy.
0: You never think like you wash everything but your back?
3: Yeah.
0: And I'm talking about, man, I'd be back there, dude. Almost like one time I felt like I threw my shoulder off. Trying to get back there. And I know I got one little line that I can't hit that's probably like, man.
2: Get that little spot.
0: Jesus Christ.
2: That's hilarious.
0: All righty now, man. We're going to get into some confession session coming up, right?
6: Boy.
0: My birthday was yesterday.
2: Mm-hmm. Yes.
0: And everybody, it was like a potluck. So everyone, beautiful. And I thank you guys for that. Everybody came in and they had their own like the dish that they prepared, right?
6: Mm-hmm.
0: So now I'm hearing that there is, from Marty, a barbecue chicken slider confession.
6: Yeah.
0: I don't want to know nothing until we come back live.
6: Yeah, I have
0: My
6: to.
0: Mind
3: Should
0: has
3: we all
0: been,
3: be worried that we ate it?
0: No, don't ask nothing. Don't ask nothing, man. Because he's saying, should we be worried that we ate it? I'm wondering, did I throw compliments to somebody that don't deserve it? Like, so don't say nothing, man. But we're going to come back with something. I'm not answering anything else. We're coming back with confession session because Marty brought in some barbecue chicken sliders and she said she has a confession that she want to say on the air.
2: Come on, Marty.
0: All righty. Y'all continue to hang out with us in the neighborhood. Big Boys Neighborhood. What could it be?

0: jamming 93.3 The Palm Beach's old school hip hop. Big Boy Neighborhood Luigi is up in here. What up, Lou Doggy?
1: All right, there's some beef that I didn't know about.
0: Oh, bro. But I know about this.
1: It is here, yeah. So, okay, there's apparently
0: some beef. Should I call my daughter? Because she's bringing me up to speed on this.
1: So there's a bunch of beef between Ye and Travis Scott.
0: Oh, yeah.
1: And just to summarize it, what's happening is, you know, Ye, Young Thug, Travis Scott, they've been friends for a long time. They were friends in the beginning. Young
0: you
1: got to
0: throw Don Tolliver in here, too.
1: Oh, yeah, Don Tolliver, yeah.
0: Yeah.
1: So Young Thug had a song called Eaters. It was on a Young Thug Slime Language 3. It previewed, it had Travis Scott, Future, and Tessas, I think. Yeet had a verse on there. For whatever reason, when the song dropped, Yeet's verse wasn't on there anymore. Man. Allegedly, some other artist said, hey, if you don't take out his verse, then you can't have my verse kind of situation. Mm. It's either me or him.
2: Wow. Mm-hmm.
1: So his verse was taken back. Now they're assuming that it was Travis Scott's.
0: Yeah.
1: And behind the scenes, I don't know what else happened. Eventually, he worked with like his ex.
0: Kylie.
1: With Kylie at one point.
0: Yeah, man. Like, what the hell?
1: So much drama, dog.
0: Yeah.
1: But Ye dropped a song called, what is it, Nothing?

0: But he does say something about putting the flame out, a.k.a. La Flame, Travis Scott.
1: Oh, right.
0: In the beginning. Maybe if you can catch it again.
2: Right.

0: know what to say, what to say, you a puppet.
1: Yeah.
2: Right. Oh, that's what he's saying. A whole lot of nothing. Yeah. First of all, I feel like the humming is low-key giving very Travis Scott, very Kid Cudi. So, like, if Yeet is calling Travis Scott a puppet, it kind of sounds wild because he's got, like, the humming in the background. Mm. And that is, like, such a, like, Travis Scott, Kid Cudi type of thing.
3: Okay.
2: That I'm like,
3: Yeet girl.
2: Like,
3: I don't know, man, because, like, there's a, of course, there's a Travis Scott army.
1: Yeah.
3: And then there's a Yeet army. And it's crazy because, I'm good with Yeet and Travis and I go to the shows and everything, but I didn't know this was coming. Like, I'm not that deep to know that this is coming. Either. Until my daughter's like, oh, yeah, this is going on. And Don Toliver had to choose and Don Toliver can't come out here. And
2: they pulled the song.
3: Oh, yeah. And Yeet versus pulled. And I'm like, damn.
2: And I like both of them, too. Yeah, man. I like Yeet and Travis Scott. But,
3: I got to start going to these concerts with a mask on. You know, like, Jesus Christ. Hey, dude, like, literally, I've been putting these shows together, right?
1: Yeah.
3: And there's times when I'm like, oh, no, we can't do that artist because they don't get along here. We can't do this because they don't get along here. And it's like, man.
1: Yeah, to have not enemies, but not be friends with Don Toliver and Travis Scott because of Young Thug. And I'm pretty sure he and Young Thug are cool.
3: Yeah.
1: I don't think he had anything to do with it. But yeah, if Young Thug was the one who decided, well, okay, why couldn't Young Thug just be like, well, then we both of you guys can't be on the track.
3: Right.
1: Yeah, or let me put you on
3: the track. So what do you think Thug did?
1: I think Thug being influenced by somebody telling him to take it off, I think that's bad.
3: Right.
1: Yeah, I think he's at fault, to be honest with you.
3: Okay. Yeah, damn. All right, we got to throw Thug all in.
2: Yeah.
3: Yeah, man.
1: I'd be like, bro, you took his over mine? Like, what are you talking about?
3: Yeah, who verse did he take?
1: Huh? Well, he didn't take a verse. They just took his verse out.
3: Man, that's
1: Travis Scott was the one
3: man.
1: Who said, hey, man.
3: Yeah.
1: Let me get that verse out.
3: All righty, man.
1: Ouch.
3: It's ridiculous, man. Hard to follow,
1: there's
3: man.
1: There's violence out here, man.
2: There's real beef.
3: Yeah.
1: That ruined my day.
3: Yeah. Man. How do we recover?
2: No, I really did not know that, though.
3: Man. Like, oh, my God, dude. And then when the Kylie thing came up, I was like, Jesus Christ.
2: Like, it's deeper than that.
3: Like, it's like I'm in an escape room.
2: Yeah.
3: And I got to get all these clues. Like, okay, wait, Travis Scott? Oh, okay, then Yeet. Wait, what does Don Toliver got to do with it?
2: Right.
3: And then Thugger?
1: Yeah.
3: Kylie? Like, Jesus Christ, man. Yeah, man. Yo quiero Taco Bell, dog. isn't he deceased? Right. Y'all continue to hang with us in the neighborhood, big boy neighborhood.
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12: 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Mainly working here. You?
13: Me? 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Ooh, could I get oat milk with that latte, please?
12: Yeah, of course.
13: And then Sunday was mostly fighting supervillains. 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
1: Big Boys Neighborhood.
0: Jesus Sepulveda's up in here. Jesus Sepulveda, survey says.
2: Survey says.
0: Survey says what, Jesus?
3: Say, you should take more than 5 minutes to take a shower.
0: You shouldn't.
3: You shouldn't.
4: Oh, my God.
5: According to a new study, Americans spend about 16 minutes showering, often using the hot water for relaxation or warming up. But experts say extended soaking is just a habit, not hygiene. New research from the University of Surrey claims 3 minutes is usually all you need to get clean, with an extra 2 for shampooing.
6: Who has 16 minutes in the morning?
3: Exactly. You see, I am a 7 minute, 8 minute guy.
0: Okay, that's good too.
3: Yeah. 7-8 minutes, that's all you need. What I came for. Spell check, let's get out of there. But my girl, she is like a half an hour. Yeah. Sometimes, you know, 25 minutes, half an hour. It's like, what are you doing in there? She takes all the hot water.
0: You know what she's doing in there.
3: Yeah.
0: What you didn't do the night before.
3: Yes, sir.
0: You know what I'm saying? She's doing in there what you didn't do the night before, man.
3: Lock the door.
0: Same with my wife. My wife, sometimes she'll be in the shower, and I'm just like, and then if she's washing her hair, it's like even longer.
7: Yeah, I take long showers. Yeah. I take like,
3: really?
7: Like 30,
3: that?
7: 40 minute showers.
3: Right. What's
7: going on because,
3: in there?
7: I mean, I don't know. I get into crevices. I also like make sure that my scalp is like, well, hello, the back of my ears. I need to make sure, you know.
3: Gotcha, yeah,
7: I'd be like going over and over. And then also my hair. Like, my hair is long and I have a lot of hair.
0: Literally last night, I took a shower probably about 11:45, right?
3: Uh-huh.
0: And then when I got up this morning, I took a shower like around 4:15.
3: Wow.
0: You know, like I gotta take a shower.
1: I got a question for you guys. When you guys shower and use body soap or shampoo, when you do it, do you guys leave it on for a second? Or do you wash it, rinse it off right away?
3: I think I do right away. And I'm gonna be honest
1: with you. The shampoo?
3: Yeah.
1: I have to leave it on for a little bit.
0: Like in your hair?
1: Yeah.
0: Right. I don't have any hair.
1: You're supposed to, right?
7: I don't know, but I leave it a little bit.
1: You put it on, then you just rinse it off.

0: Hey, that's your hair and your shampoo.
1: Okay, I'm going to sound crazy right now, but I only use one soap. Like, whatever the shampoo is, that's it for everything.
2: What? Yeah, it's like a 3-in-1 or something. Yeah, there's a lot of
0: So if you use a shampoo, you use that to wash your body with too?
1: Uh-huh.
0: Okay, well, no, hey, that's your shower.
1: Yeah. Thank you.
2: Yeah, yeah.
1: Am I wrong?
2: Do you leave it on for a little bit?
3: Hey, man.
2: Or do you just, as soon as you...
3: You sound wrong to me.
1: I leave it on for at least a minute.
0: Yeah. Do I use shampoo? Not all the time. I do shampoo, but I usually just take like a rag and I wash my head or I soap it up and everything.
1: Gotcha.
0: I don't use shampoo.
3: Yeah, do you guys use loofahs?
0: Yeah.
3: Another question.
0: I got this other thing that I use. It's not like a Bali loofah. Uh-huh. It's almost like a towel.
3: Okay.
0: And I have a longer one so I can soap that up and do my back.
3: Right. Okay.
0: Yeah, you know?
1: Oh, really?
0: I'm gonna put on an instructional video.
2: Okay.
0: Yeah, man.
2: You scrub your back, huh? Okay.
3: You don't?
1: I do, yeah.
2: Of course I do.
0: It's hard, too.
2: Yeah, I do.
0: Yeah.
1: I don't think I've ever scrubbed my back.
2: Square.
1: That's crazy.
0: You never think like you wash everything but your back?
1: Yeah, I got a loofah.
0: And I'm talking about, man, I'd be back there, dude. I almost like one time I felt like I threw my shoulder off trying to get back there. And I know I got one little line that I can't hit that's probably like, man.
1: That little spot.
0: Jesus Christ.
1: That's hilarious.
0: All righty now, man. We're going to get into some confession session coming up, right? My birthday was yesterday.
1: Mm-hmm. Yes.
0: And everybody, it was like a potluck. So everyone, beautiful. And I thank you guys for that. Everybody came in and they had their own like dish that they prepared, right?
3: Mm-hmm.
0: So now I'm hearing that there is, from Monty, a barbecue chicken slider confession.
3: Yeah.
0: I don't want to know nothing until we come back live.
3: Yeah, I have
0: My mind
2: Should
0: has
2: we all
0: been...
2: be worried that we ate it?
0: No. Don't ask nothing. Don't ask nothing, man. Because he's saying, should we be worried that we ate it? I'm wondering, did I throw compliments to somebody that don't deserve it? Like, so don't say nothing, man. But we're going to come back with something. I'm not answering anything else. We're coming back with confession session because Marty brought in some barbecue chicken sliders and she said she has a confession that she want to say on the air.
1: Come on, Marty.
0: All righty. Y'all continue to hang out with us in the neighborhood. Big Boys Neighborhood. What could it be?

0: Hello?
1: Oh, yeah. Slimming and jamming and rocking your well. It's Loose Luther, W-L-O-L. Ladies and gentlemen, this is the Canadian sensation, Justin Bieber. And we got the grand prize winner on the phone right now for your Bieber Fever breakfast. Hello, who's this?
0: This is...
1: Do you know why we're calling you today?
0: Not really, but that's okay.
1: You are the grand prize winner for Justin Bieber, the Bieber Fever breakfast from WLOL. Congratulations! How do you feel on a scale of 1 to 10? You got Bieber Fever. What's your temperature right now?
0: That a 10?
1: A 10. Bieber fans, we got baby, baby, baby. Oh, and I hear you guys having a good time over there. I want you to tell everybody out there that's listening right now to WLOL, what did WLOL do for you?
0: Make my dreams come true.
1: Making dreams come true. So what you own do? Scoop-boop-be-doo. Slamming, jamming, rocking your well. It's Loose Luther from WLOL.
0: Yepers.
1: And not only do you get your Justin Bieber Fever breakfast, you also get access to the Loose Limo. That's right, Luther Lufay's Loose Limo. We get a chance to go out on the town with you and 10 of your closest friends. So congratulations to you.
0: Thank you.
1: Luther in the mornings. Thank you so much. You enjoy that Bieber Fever, all right?
0: Luther in the morning.
1: We got the thermometer right under your tongue. You enjoy yourself, all right?
0: Yepers.
1: Baby, baby, baby.
0: Oh, yepers.
1: Baby, baby, baby.
0: Oh.
1: Bieber Fever, ladies and gentlemen. Slamming and jamming and rocking your well. W-L-O-L, Luther in the morning.
0: Yepers.
2: Beelzebub.
0: Luther in the morning.
1: Ruff.
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1: All righty now, man. We're going to get into some confession session coming up, right? Boy. My birthday was yesterday.
2: Mm-hmm. Yes.
1: And Virgo, everyone did like Virgo gang. Everybody, it was like a potluck. So everyone, beautiful. And I thank you guys for that. Everybody came in and they had their own like dish that they prepared, right? Mm-hmm. So now I'm hearing that there is, from Monty, a barbecue chicken slider confession.
3: Yeah.
1: I don't want to know nothing until we come back live.
3: Yeah, I have
1: My
3: to.
1: Mind
2: Should
1: has
2: we all
1: been...
2: be worried that we ate it?
1: No, don't ask nothing. Don't ask nothing, man. Because he's saying, should we be worried that we ate it? I'm wondering, did I throw compliments to somebody that don't deserve it? Like, so don't say nothing, man. But we're going to come back with something. I'm not answering anything else. We're coming back with confession session because Maddie brought in some barbecue chicken sliders and she said she has a confession that she want to say on the air.
4: Come on, Maddie.
1: All righty. Y'all continue to hang out with us in the neighborhood. Big Boys Neighborhood. What could it be?

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1: Big Boy Big Neighborhood Van.
0: I am low key, well, high key, wondering what the hell Mighty got to say.
2: Are you worried?
0: Not worried. I'm just like, man, I'm hoping that this is not like a character flaw or anything like that.
2: Right.
0: But anyway, yesterday was my birthday, right?
2: Yep.
0: And so on the side, everybody surprised me and they came in and they all had like a dish that they prepared from the house. Yes. It was like a potluck.
1: Yeah.
0: It was so beautiful the way that y'all thought and the way that y'all executed everything. And I'm telling you, I was going to hit y'all yesterday, but y'all would have been like, shut up, punk. But no, I really thought that that was very beautiful. Now we fast forward to today, and there is a confession session coming from Mariana about her chicken sliders. So you brought in some barbecue chicken sliders.
2: Which I put a lot of thought into it because I was like,
0: thought?
2: Yes, a lot of thought. Not the thoughties, but like the
0: thought. But a lot of thought, not a lot of effort.
2: Yeah, no.
0: Okay.
2: Well, no, because, you know, I really wanted to make sure that you guys liked it. I kind of like thought about what you guys like and stuff. And first of all, can I ask if you guys like them?
0: I like them.
2: Okay, good, good.
3: Yeah,
2: good.
3: But it wasn't something you just made because you just had the ingredients? Like
2: No, I went out and I bought everything.
0: Oh, nice. Yeah. Okay. So what's the confession?
2: The confession is that I couldn't stop thinking about this, and that's how I knew that I had to tell you guys. I was so annoyed that they got burnt because somebody put them in the oven without, and I kind of just like let you have it earlier. I was like, I'm just not going to say anything more because they already got burnt. But I was like, I really prepped them the night before and I left them in there knowing that I knew that the oven wasn't on, and Jesus turned the oven on,
0: right,
2: and they got burnt. And after, I couldn't stop thinking, like, they were so burnt, like, I wonder if they were good.
0: Oh, so you did
2: and
0: make
2: so
0: them.
2: So I knew. No, I mean, yeah, I did make them.
0: Them.
2: The prep them the night before.
0: But you made them.
2: But yes.
0: Okay,
2: yeah, I made them. They came out of me.
0: And say you didn't make
2: no,
0: them.
2: Like, oh, no. Horse?
0: So what's your confession?
2: That I was mad that Jesus burnt them.
1: Oh, what a confession.
2: Right. That was a confession. What do you mean?
0: Hey, man, did it bother you more than you let on?
2: When I left, yeah, that's how I knew I had to say something. Because I was like, they probably were nasty.
0: I remember Ani was making a video, and then you were like, are you going to record? Like, should we take the tops off? Yeah, you're like, should we take the tops off?
2: I'm like, I'm giving, like, I can't cook anymore after all those videos that I've been posting. Like,
1: how is this my fault?
3: If we're going to confess.
0: Hold on. You put them in the oven. That's what she's saying, and you turned them on.
1: She put them in the oven.
2: But
1: you
2: turned
1: them on. And then I was just like, hey, this is off. You got to turn it on. And I pressed it on, and she's like, oh my God. You know how she does it?
2: No.
1: And then I left it alone. You would think that she would know, like, hey, I am responsible for these sliders.
0: Wow.
2: No,
1: and she wasn't.
2: You were supposed to be responsible for them because you turned
1: it on.
2: They're
1: not mine. Right. I didn't bring them.
2: Because you were
1: didn't bring
2: them on.
0: Yeah, what
2: though.
0: Did you bring, Jesus?
3: I brought a chicken buffalo dinner.
0: And it was delicious.
2: It was.
0: And it was prepped right.
1: Yeah. Thank you.
3: How long did it take you to make that?
1: Hello.
0: Now, what were you talking about? Confession said, you say you have a confession?
3: Yeah. I know. I did say that when I tasted it, it tasted good, even though it was burnt on top.
2: And then?
3: I lied.
2: You lied?
3: Yeah, I just wanted to be nice.
2: Wait, yes. So they were nasty?
3: It wasn't nasty, but yeah, you still got some...
2: Burnt?
3: Burnt on the top.
2: The burnt killed it?
0: Wait. But what I did was I just took the top bun off.
3: Oh, I didn't. I just ate the whole thing because I didn't want to make Mariana feel bad.
0: But it didn't taste bad. You just talking about the burnt part.
3: Yeah.
0: It's not what she did.
3: No, not what she did. It's just
0: okay.
3: The burnt part.
2: Oh,
3: yeah, so.
2: Oh my
0: okay.
2: God. So,
3: but I did lie.
1: I said
3: it tasted good.
0: Confession session.
2: What?
1: I removed everything that was inside the slider and I put my chicken buffalo dip and I ate it like that. I'm sorry, Mariana. That's
0: you
1: the
0: pulled
1: only
0: what
1: way
0: she
1: to get
0: made
1: the,
0: and you pulled
1: get
0: it
1: that
0: out,
1: thing out of there.
0: And put yours in
1: I
0: there.
1: I put the real food in there and
0: oh
1: I put
0: my
1: it in
0: God. God.
1: Said, do you like it? I was like, I love it.
0: Confession
2: no
0: session,
2: I
0: man.
2: I saw you over there.
0: Oh, wow. Alrighty, so anyone
2: that's
0: out there,
2: wild.
0: Let's get into some confession that's, session for you.
2: Oh you burnt
0: anything it. That you want to say, get off your chest, any lie that you want to come through, or you just want to say something, you want to confess something,
3: oh my God.
0: Hit us up, confession session, get it off your chest.
2: You ate that
0: we are
2: up,
0: here for you. Alrighty, yeah, because he put his own chicken in there.
2: He mixed it,
0: big boy's neighborhood.
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0: neighborhood confession session. It is going down. All right, we're going to bring Lena into the neighborhood to see what's going down with Lena. Get her confession. Lena, hello.
1: Hello.
0: Hello there, Lena. Lena, confession session. What you got?
1: Okay, so a long time ago when I was younger, I have 6 sisters and 1 brother. So my older sister kissed this LL Cool J picture, poster, and it had the lipstick on it. And it was our room, and it didn't look right, so I cleaned it off. And then my sister came in and was like, who wiped the lips off at my LL Cool J poster? And nobody, like, admitted it, but I'm admitting it now. After all the many years, I did it.
0: How many years has it been since you watched the LL Cool J lipstick off?
2: I love this.
1: Well, big boy, I would say it was like 94.
0: Oh, my God. Over 30 years later? Jesus Christ. Hey, confession session. I remember one time, man, when I was 4 years of age, I was striking matches in the bathroom under the sink. And the next thing I know, man, I don't know how long, 5, 10, 20 minutes later, the whole bathroom was engulfed in flames.
3: Wait,
0: what? Yeah, man. And I didn't tell my mom that it was me until I was in my 20s.
3: Wow.
0: Yeah, and you know, she feels like, babe, I knew it was you. I mean, like, if my bathroom just burnt up when Jaden and Jay were 4,
3: right,
0: I would have like, baby, they strike a match. But yeah, I didn't confess to it to them.
3: Oh, my God.
0: Yeah, man. All right, let's go to Chris and see what's going down with Chris. Bring Chris into the neighborhood right after I know how to work the bell. Chris, hello.
4: Hello
0: there, Chris. Chris, confession session. What you got?
4: All right, yeah, so I'm going to say I was young back then, and my uncle used to walk around and be like, you know what? You know, I'll never lose anything. We used to go back and forth. He was like, man, I said, you're going to end up losing something one day. But he went and bought him a cell phone. It's one of those old school brick phones with the antenna.
0: Oh, yeah.
3: Mm-hmm.
4: And he went in and he bought it. He brought it to the house out there, and I was looking at it. I was going to school, and I was like, you know what? I picked it up, put it in my backpack, and I took it to school. I was showing it off, pulling the antennas, just doing everything. And so one day, I left it out in the bag, and I was just like, oh, shoot. I can't find the phone. Went home, and my uncle was like, I can't find my phone. Where my phone? Oh, my God, where my phone? Where my phone? I'm just looking at it. I'm like, oh, shoot. And yeah. I'm going to tell you, big, today, like, ever since then, he still calls, and he's still, like, trying to figure out, man, I still can't find my phone to this day. And I was like, oh, you know what? Big, I'm 46 years old now. I still ain't told my uncle yet.
0: Damn. How young were you when you lost his phone?
4: No, about 14.
0: Oh, yeah. Man, is your uncle still with us? He's still alive?
4: Yeah, he's still alive. He's still with us.
0: All righty.
4: He's probably listening right now. If he find out, he's going to kill me.
0: Yeah, well, I'm going to put you on hold. We're going to get your number. We're going to call your uncle together.
2: Connect you guys, yeah.
0: Yeah, and Lou, you say you have one. We're going to come back with it.
2: Okay, perfect. All righty.
0: Is it anything to do with the neighborhood?
2: No, not at
0: okay,
2: all.
0: Okay, cool.
3: Okay.
0: All righty, we're relieved. Coming back. Confession session. Like, hit us up, Big Boy's Big Neighborhood.
5: Slow motion for me. Slow motion for me. 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

0: The Palm Beach's old school hip hop jam in 93.3. Big Boy's Neighborhood Confession Session. It is going down. We're going to bring Ashley into the neighborhood so you can go ahead and get her confession off. All righty now. Ashley, hello.
1: Hello.
0: Hello there, Ashley. Ashley, confession sessions, what you got?
1: Man, this is the first time that I've got this off my chest. And only person who knows is my little brother. He's so annoying. So when I was younger, I have an uncle who passed away. So he had the urn on the, I don't know, some almost like high thing, or just a table or whatever, somewhere. And I accidentally dropped it over, and the stuff got everywhere. So I tried to hurry up and vacuum him up, my uncle. I tried to hurry up and vacuum my uncle up. And we had another family friend who used to actually cook. Like, he used to make hamburgers. He was known on the street, actually. And I really can't even say, because it's going to tie me in. He had a grip of pepper, so I, like, poured the pepper in the urn instead. I don't think anybody knows still to this day, but my brother, and he keeps doing these stupid jokes saying, salt and pepper tea, or like, can you pass the pepper? Like, it's just, we just got married, and of course he wants to play salt and pepper and bring up different little things. The only person who knows is me and him, but I still feel so bad. I think I was like 6 or 7 or something like that. It was crazy.
0: Dude, wow. So you knocked your uncle's ashes out of his urn?
2: Yes.
1: Yes, man.
0: Oh, man.
1: It didn't break. But I know that they were like, man, where was all the pepper? Like, at that time, nobody brought it up at all. But I poured all the pepper in there. I was like, we got this. Come on, Kenny, please. Oh, snap. Dang, I know he's listening. He's
0: Oh, my God.
1: We both listen to Big Boy. I know he's listening right now.
0: Oh, man. The name that we brought you to the neighborhood with, is that your real name or you made up a fake name?
1: Dang, he told you I made up a fake
0: name. No. I'm just asking. Because I just want to make sure. Oh, my God. So let me ask you this. Is your so-called uncle, Ashley, which is now Pepper, is it still in the urn somewhere?
2: No, not Pepper.
1: Nah, it was all over the place. Like, it took us a minute to clean it up. Thank God,
0: is the pepper,
1: my parents.
0: Is the pepper still in there?
2: Yeah, is the urn still there somewhere?
1: No, we got the urn. It's at my. It's not at my grandmother's house. She passed away. It's actually at.
0: Oh no! You didn't do nothing to her, did you?
1: Yeah.
0: No, I did. Okay, you to move over to barbecue ashes, like, man. Be over at Woody's Barbecue Grill, like, man, let me get some of them ashes.
2: Yeah.
0: All right.
2: Got a lot of cayenne in here.
0: Hey, man, that's confession sessions, man.
2: Pepper
0: in the urn. Oh, my gosh, man. All righty, hit us up. Confession sessions, hit us up. Big Boy's Neighborhood.
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0: 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Big Boys Big Neighborhood. Boy. Jesus Sepulveda's up in here. Jesus, hang loose, my brother. What you got?
1: HOA fees suck, man. Yeah, everybody hates them. They're there, what you know. It's pretty much like, you know, when you buy a house and you live in like a little community, little complex or whatever, and you have to pay for like the maintenance. You know, HOA covers some certain things like
0: homeowners association.
1: Yeah, there it is. Fees. That part. So, in Torrance, there's these condos and they're charging over $40,000 in HOA fees.
2: I didn't know it was 40.
3: I was shocked, as most of the residents here are.
4: Stephen Wang's staggering HOA special assessment for his Torrance condo, more than $49,000.
3: So they're going to gut it, everything here you see.
4: Every owner in the 499-unit complex hit with the same big bill for a list of repairs.
3: The HOA decided to redo the whole podium,
1: The
3: entire podium. And that become a $13 million project, and plus the repiping and elevators, so it come up to $19 million.
4: Attorney and HOA expert Michael Kushner says he's seeing a huge spike in special assessments, largely due to surging insurance costs and a new balcony inspection law. But in some cases, HOAs take it too far.
5: It is a very lopsided relationship.
1: Damn.
5: By virtue of the fact that the HOA's got everybody's money to play with, and the HOA has authority to issue discipline.
4: Add in the fact there's no regulatory agency that oversees HOAs in California, and it can become a contentious relationship. The Davis-Sterling Act provides the rules for HOAs and protections for owners, but Kushner says some provisions need to be clarified and others added to level the playing field.
0: That's ridiculous, Woo! Man. Because for one, That's it costs crazy. Too much to move.
1: Yes.
0: You know, and then who got 50 racks just sitting around?
1: Yeah, right? Just like that.
0: Like you get a letter in the mail to say, hey, you know, because I saw the story. And it may be the same complex, but when I saw it, it was at like $26,000, and that's just a different complex, right?
1: Mm-hmm.
0: And then they were saying with that one, they wanted to replace all the roofing and everything. And I'm like, crazy. Bro, like, and they said that there can be other outside agencies that would do it for less.
1: Yeah.
0: That's ridiculous,
6: that one
0: man.
6: Said I think paid in full by this state. So it's like, what do you mean paid in full? Like,
1: yeah, and I think that they're targeting a lot of people who are like renting their condos or whatever, making money off of making profit. So either way, it's still a lot, too much money. That's crazy. Like,
0: but if you're a condo owner right there, you most likely that's not a second home.
1: Right.
0: You know what I'm saying? Like you're not making money off of it. You're living in it.
1: Yeah.
0: Which is crazy.
1: Man,
0: that you just get it. And I saw a breakdown where they're like, oh, you don't have to pay it all up front. You can pay this, and then there's $2,000 a month. I'm like, who got that?
1: Yes, exactly. I mean, I got getting hit with

0: big bill sucks, but a one like this is like life changing.
1: It'll just
0: ruin the whole
1: things that they're not doing at their house right now because they don't have the money.
0: Exactly.
1: Like, it's something that they probably want to, you know, change or remodel or something like that.
0: Insane.
2: It's too expensive out here.
1: Yeah, it is, man.
0: For real, it's expensive.
1: Yeah, too expensive out here. You summed it up.
0: Yeah, right there.
1: Big boy neighborhood.

0: Hello?
1: Oh, yeah. Slimming and jimming and rocking your well. It's Loose Luther, W-L-O-L. Ladies and gentlemen, this is the Canadian sensation, Justin Bieber. And we got the grand prize winner on the phone right now for your Bieber Fever breakfast. Hello, who's this?
0: This is
1: Do you know why we're calling you today?
0: Not really, but that's okay.
1: You are the grand prize winner for Justin Bieber, the Bieber Fever breakfast from WLOL. Congratulations! How do you feel on a scale of 1 to 10? You got Bieber Fever. What's your temperature right now?
0: That 10.
1: A 10. Bieber fans, we got baby, baby, baby. Oh, and I hear you guys having a good time over there. I want you to tell everybody out there that's listening right now to WLOL, what did WLOL do for you?
0: Make my dreams come true.
1: Making dreams come true. So what you own do? Scoop-boop-be-doo. Slamming, jamming, rocking your well. It's Loose Luther from WLOL.
0: Yepers.
1: And not only do you get your Justin Bieber Fever breakfast, you also get access to the Loose Limo. That's right, Luther Lufay's Loose Limo. We get a chance to go out on the town with you and 10 of your closest friends. So congratulations to you.
0: Thank you.
1: Luther in the mornings. Thank you so much. You enjoy that Bieber Fever, all right?
0: Luther in the morning.
1: We got the thermometer right under your tongue. You enjoy yourself, all right?
0: Yepers.
1: Baby, baby, baby.
0: Oh, yepers.
1: Baby, baby, baby.
0: Oh.
1: Bieber Fever, ladies and gentlemen. Slamming and jamming and rocking your well. W-L-O-L, Luther in the morning.
0: Yepers.
2: Beelzebub.
0: Loser in the morning.
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0: nowadays, everybody wanna talk like they got something to say, but nothing comes out when they move their lips, just a bunch of gibberish. Act like they forgot about Dre.
1: The Palm Beach's old school hip hop jam in 93.3. And do continue to hang with us in the neighborhood, Louis G. What you got?
2: All right, for those who didn't know, Yeet has beef with Travis Scott.
1: Okay, I know this.
2: Yeet just dropped a diss track, allegedly, because it says La Flame. It says putting out a flame.
1: Okay.
2: AKA Travis Scott's nickname, La Flame.
1: Uh-huh.
2: We'll listen to the song and then we'll break down how this whole thing started.
1: All right.
2: If we can do it.
1: I'm just going to tell you this. Follow the bouncing ball. How do we tell you that? All right, y'all continue to hang with

0: jamming 93.3 The Palm Beach's old school hip hop. Big boy Big neighborhood, boy. Jesus Sepulveda's up in here. Jesus, hang loose. What you got?
1: Oh, man, what a scary sight for all these robots, dude.
2: Oh,
1: you
2: my
1: know
2: gosh,
1: how this,
2: man.
1: They're starting to sell, like, these robots to come help out the house, you know, like the, they're what, nannies now or something? Yeah, like, anything that helps, right, around the house. And they caught this robot in a surveillance video of him. The people were messing with him, and he was literally on a kung fu stand pose, yeah, ready to fight, dude.
3: Defending himself?
4: Yes. Take a look at the surveillance footage from inside the store. A customer tries to give look a humanoid this. Robot a handshake, but the robot snubs him. So the man gives it a friendly shove. That's when the robot gets into a kung fu stance, unleashing a wild attack on the customer. Employees quickly intervening. It's unclear if this is all a publicity stunt, but still, the video has social media buzzing about the dangers of emerging tech.
0: Amen.
1: Come on. Yeah. I mean, come on, dude.
0: That's got to be a social media stunt.
1: For sure.
0: I'm just looking at it right now, man. If he pushed that robot and that robot jumped into some Bruce Lee stuff, we don't need to have these robots.
1: Yeah, exactly.
0: If that robot could protect himself like that, yeah, and he's trying to hold it back, like, come on, man.
1: Yeah, that's what I'm saying. Like, it's
0: bad enough going to some of these shows and trying to get out.
1: For real. But the fact that it already knows, like, how to do a karate stance.
0: Yeah,
1: man, and, like,
0: I don't know about that.
1: Yeah.
0: If that's something, that's not a good promo for the robot.
1: Yeah, or maybe people might want to buy him to, like, have, like, protection, like a bodyguard.
0: Right.
1: Or someone around the house that can, like, you know,
5: I don't know.
1: Have a little fight. Yeah.
0: This is their official song right here.
6: Everybody was cool.
1: Right.
0: Fighting, man.
1: Yeah, different styles, different moves, jiu-jitsu.
2: Hey, it feels like if a robot does hit you like that, made out of steel, like, it can hurt you.
1: That's
5: yeah.
1: why.
5: Yeah.
2: Break some bones,
0: and he really broke down into, like, a kung fu move. I'm like, man, Dana White sign him.
1: Yeah. Dana White sign him.
0: UFC type.
2: You know that's going to be next, though. We're going to see robots in the
0: Hey,
2: ring.
0: Man, when I was a kid,
1: it's going
2: to be robot
1: yeah.
2: fights.
0: They used to have this game called Rock'em Sock'em Robots.
1: Oh, yeah.
0: And you used to I'm telling you, man, near future, you're going to see robots fighting each
1: For
0: other.
1: For sure.
0: That's how you bring your robot. Yeah, yeah.
2: I used to watch, too.
0: And it was like cars
2: yeah, was
0: and
2: like
0: all
2: cars
0: that.
2: Cars would create, like, chainsaws on these little cars.
1: I was addicted to that
2: like
1: show.
2: Like,
1: yeah.
2: Oh, yeah, I used to love
1: yeah,
2: it.
1: Yeah, so imagine, like,
0: start bringing their robot, or there's going to be this team that's going to have this robot against this team's robot.
2: That'd be
1: insane.
5: I hate that.
1: I'm telling you, the Terminator
0: team. Brought to you by West Coast Trial Lawyers.
1: Wow. Already sponsored up. I don't understand why. It's like, what? How many more like sci-fi movies do you want as a warning to not have robots?
0: Right.
1: It's like, bro,
5: yeah.
1: like
0: the takeover.
1: I know it's
5: giving
1: right
5: red
1: there.
5: Flag all the way around.
0: Yeah, please don't say red flag. You know I'm traumatized from that.
1: Oh, come on.
0: When game threw that red flag on my head.
5: You're right.
0: Every time you say red flag, I try to pull something out of my head. Damn you, game. You know what I'm saying? Send one of them robots to game's house.
2: Yeah,
0: you know what I'm saying? What's that robot game? Y'all continue to hang with us in the neighborhood, Big Boy Neighborhood.

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1: Big Boy Neighborhood.
0: All right, we're going to go ahead and get on out of here. Definitely want to thank you guys for hanging out with us in the neighborhood once again. Confession session went down, man. For everybody that hit us up with the confession session. And Imani had to go check. She got like some shoulder stuff that's going on. So
2: she broke
0: it. Yeah, she had to go get an exam. You know what I'm saying? But yeah, when she was talking about, she had a confession about her chicken sliders, I thought it was going to be bigger.
3: Yeah,
0: I thought it was going to be like she didn't make them or, you know.
3: Yeah,
0: but it was,
1: got you guys or something like that.
2: I have a confession.
0: All right.
2: It was whack.
1: Hit it.
0: You didn't like them?
2: No, I'm talking about her confession.
1: Okay.
4: The lead-up was whack.
1: Underwhelming.
0: Yeah. Yes. Oh, yeah. Now, look, everybody talking now.
2: I know. Just kidding.
4: It was whack. Yeah, it was. Underwhelming.
0: Yeah. Y'all saying to her face, y'all scared of her.
2: Y'all scared of her, man.
0: Beyonce, the $950 empty box, man.
1: Yeah, dog. I'm not really. Like, if you're a Beyonce fan, I understand it, but $950 for this.
0: 500 made. It's going to go so quick, bro.
1: That's crazy.
0: It's going to go so quick.
1: So much money. Why do you artists do this, bro?
0: Would you pitch in on getting Ronnie that work with us, getting him one?
1: I don't see how valuable. No, if it was something else other than just a box.
0: What you say,
1: vinyl.
0: Jesus?
2: Said, I'll do it, but I need a hug.
1: Oh,
2: at least a 10-second hug.
0: 10-second hug?
2: I'm just kidding.
1: You want to confess something else, bro?
0: Yeah, you got another confession session you want to make?
2: All right, 5 seconds.
0: Is there anything you want to tell us?
1: Yeah, man.
2: Like what?
0: Trust tree.
2: No, dude. I'm friendly.
4: We listen and we
0: You got to tell your family first?
2: I got to tell my family first.
0: You want to tell them?
2: Yeah, dude.
0: Yeah, there's a pecking order, huh?
2: What do you mean?
0: No pun.
2: I'll do it when Lou does it.
0: Wait, really?
1: Oh, come on, man.
0: Y'all got secrets on each other?
2: No, I've heard some stories.
1: Come on.
2: I've heard some stories. Dude.
0: We made up some stories about you. You know what I'm saying? But thank you guys for hanging out with us. Enjoy the rest of your day. We're a Big Boy Neighborhood, and we are gone.
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2: Next. Hey, Alfie, what can I get for you?
3: Hey, Nora, just a nice latte, please. 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
2: 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Mainly working here. You?
3: Me? 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Ooh, could I get oat milk with that latte, please?
2: Yeah, of course.
3: 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So a pretty chill weekend. Oh, and I'll grab an almond croissant, too.
2: Wait, what? 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

0: 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All right, we'll get into Gangsta's Paradise up next. 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
1: I'm not telling you to make bad financial decisions. 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
1: I had no idea T-Pain and Akon were like really going back and forth with like some production issues, and now T-Pain is suing Akon's company. I don't know. I didn't know all this back in the day. So actually, the two he's on air. I ain't got T-Pain and Akon money, but we got $1,000 you can win coming back next month. 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
1: Every day of this Chris Brown Usher tour, they're getting closer to Chris Brown not being on the tour. It's actually two weeks on air. So first, we learn, you know, he has a court date in October in the UK for a case, an assault case that he pled guilty to. So we got to see what the judge is going to do there, if he's going to be sentenced to time or whatever. But then over the weekend, they were doing a show and he was like mouthing off to somebody in the crowd, said he was going to beat they behind. Chris, do you not want to be on this tour? Do you not need this money? He said, too. We'll get into Luda up next. I got Jagged Edge on the way.
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1: So Genuine has been showing up in some alleged AI fake versus matches that people want to see. I just recently saw one with Jagged Edge and Drew Hill, which I loved. Okay. But Genuine keeps showing up as either Genuine versus Avant or Genuine, who else do they have, versus Music Soulchild, which I do want Music Soulchild to do a versus at some point. Genuine versus Cisco, I think that would be more, you know, more even. But I'm gonna need y'all to stop doing these fake AI flyers. I can't tell the difference, and I know I'm gonna get scammed when I get older. Say Twitter got yay up next. Casey and JoJo's after that.
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0: Gemini 3.3, the Palm Beach is old school hip hop. So it's Ciara with her expecting baby bump. It is Cardi B. It is Snoop Dogg. Just a few that will be live at our iHeartRadio Music Festival in Las Vegas, September 18th and 19th. Literally next weekend. Yeah. So if you did not get your tickets, you ain't got the funds to be out there in person. You can be right there in the mix from the couch with me. All right. So make sure to tap in September 18th and 19th. Make sure to tune in on Hulu and Disney Plus both nights to see Snoop Dogg, Cardi B, Ciara, and so many more. I got Montel Jordan and Fab on the way.
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1: Shout out Megan Thee Stallion. She recently covered, she was the cover artist for InStyle. It's Ashley Tubby's on air. It's giving very much like futuristic vibes if you haven't seen it. I got Chris up next.

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1: You know, I had to do a whole whole stint on eBay. Okay, because I was trying to tell my nephews, they are 25. They're 24. They'll be 25 this year. Excuse me. I was trying to tell my nephews about hit clips. I was like, back in the day, there's this thing, and you can only put like a little microchip in there, and it can only play a minute of the song. They were called hit clips. And they were like, I don't even remember how much they were back in the day because I never bought them. But they don't believe me. So now I'm on eBay trying to find some vintage hit clips, and they going for $100. So if you have some hit clips that you're trying to sell to me for less than $100, hit me up. Ashley Matui's on air. I'll get it to TLC and Job next.
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6: Next. Hey, Alfie. 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
7: Hey, Nora. Just a nice latte, please. 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
6: 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Mainly working here. You?
7: 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Ooh, could I get oat milk with that latte, please?
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1: So now there is an argument on social media, arguing about Bone Thugs. Who knew that this feud would erupt and two of the Bone Thugs that only be left with Bone would not be on the tour? So if you didn't know, Bone Thugs and Harmony, they're currently on tour. Two of them are not on the tour. Okay, Lazy Bone said he was left in the dark about the Wu-Tang Forever tour that started in late August. And then Crazy Bone has responded to him. Busy Bone also just sat out separately. So two of the Bones are gone. So who's on the tour? Looking into T-Pain up next. I got Doo-Wop on the way.
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11: Next. Hey, Alfie, what can I get for you?
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1: 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Chime with your 2 cents, what you want to get on. Because we are in a time where every group wants to break up before they do a versus. Bone Thugs, I don't know that we were asking for verses from you, but you know, we can get one in. We can get another one in, all right? I keep seeing these AI flyers for fake versus matches. I keep getting excited and they're not real. And I'm gonna need y'all to put the AI down. And also stop doing the AI what you would look like in the 80s. You was alive. There is no question what you would have looked like. You know what you would have looked like on the set of Roll Bounce. I got BBD straight ahead. We'll get into DMX on the way.
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10: Next. 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
1: 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Because listen, the holiday, I told you I hate Virgo season. I don't hate Virgos. I'm surrounded by Virgos. I have like all my closest friends and family are Virgos. My mother, my husband, my dogs, my brother, two of my best friends, all Virgos. All between the first 2 weeks of September, Virgos. So guess what? All my money gone. And then when it's time for the holidays, who I got money for? I spent it all on y'all. So just make sure you tap in because we are bringing that $1,000 contest back, coming back in October. Just got to tune in. Look for those keywords for a shot to win. I got Mark Morrison up next. Return of the Mac. Shaggy's on the way.
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5: Next. 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

0: What's up, Brian G? Rolling with you on a Thursday. Got your throwbacks on the way. Chameleon Air and Crazy Bone, we're riding. 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

0: Palm Beach's old school hip hop jam at 93.3. Brian G hanging out with you on a Thursday, almost to the weekend. We got your throwbacks on the way. Got Nelly and Ride With Me, Mary J. Blige, I'd Be Without You, and Dr. Dre and Snoop Dogg. The next episode, we're just about a week away from catching Snoop Dogg at the iHeartRadio Music Festival in Las Vegas. Joined on stage by Cardi B, Ciara, and more. 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
1: Jamming 93.3, the Palm Beach's old school hip hop. What's up, Brian G? Hanging out with you on a Thursday. Got your throwbacks on the way. Got a little John of the East Side Boys with Ying Yang Twins. Got Low Rob.

0: Bass and DJ Easy Rock, It Takes Two, and Eminem and Rihanna. Love the Way You Lie. I saw this article. It said more and more women are choosing to be single. And it said it's a lot to do with the fellas. It basically says, look, some of y'all guys ain't bringing enough to the table to be demanding what you're demanding. And they say sometimes it's better just to be by yourself than be with the wrong person for the sake of being with somebody. So are you choosing to be single? And it's because dudes are asking too much. Are they trying to get too much without giving too much? Hit me up Instagram, Facebook, X at the Brian Grimes. Catch me in the studio. 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And explain, please.
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0: You're home for Big Boys Neighborhood in the morning. It's Jam at 93.3. Article says women are choosing to be single. You guys are explaining it to me. 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
1: To be honest, really, it is about whether or not you bring in peace to my life. 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

0: Palm Beach's old school hip hop jam at 93.3. What's up, Brian G? Rolling with you on a Thursday. We got Throwbacks on the way. Got Drake and Hotline Bling, Outkasts, Miss Jackson and Ja Rule and Ashanti always on time. Article says that ladies are choosing to be single, and they're saying it's because, fellas, y'all ain't acting right. And they say y'all will expect too much, but don't bring enough to the table, and y'all messing with people's peace. And they say, well, I'd rather just be by myself than deal with the wrong person. I'd rather just stick to my peace. Ashley, you're choosing to be single.
1: Oh, man, yeah, because especially nowadays, no, because it's like they want a mother, they want a wife, but they want 50-50, and it's like, we can't do both.
0: So you're saying they want you to do everything. They want you to get out and do the 9-to-5 thing, but also get back home and make sure everything's good.
1: Exactly, exactly.
0: Now, Ashley, I ain't been out there dating in a little bit, but is this like you picking the wrong dude, or is this everybody?
1: No, I actually find this to be the norm, and it's crazy.
0: Are these older dudes, younger dudes? What are we talking about?
1: Okay, so I'm 31. From 27 to, like, because the older guys are like, you're supposed to be on your stuff. So that just really...
0: So if they ain't doing nothing for you, then, like, you're like, whatever, man. If I don't find someone, I just don't find somebody.
1: That is what it is, yeah.
0: So then you just rather be by yourself than deal with somebody who ain't bringing something to the table.
1: Honestly, yeah, because like you said, with the peace, it's like, it's nothing like, once you experience it, you're like, oh, no, I can't go back.
0: See, fellas, you chase them away. And then once they get comfortable and they're cool with that peace, it's going to be hard to get them back. Thanks for calling, Ashley.
1: Thank you. Love you guys.
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0: Palm Beach's old school hip hop jam at 93.3. What's up, Brian G? Rolling with you on a Thursday, almost to the weekend. Got throwbacks on the way. Eminem and Lose Yourself. Game and 50 Cent, Hate It or Love It. And Sugar with Janet Jackson. Love me, love me. Janet Jackson announcing the celebration of the 40th anniversary of the Control album on December 12th. Gonna record a live performance at Sunrise, Florida. She said it's going to feature new costumes, new insights into the Control album's creation, and a little bit of love for all the tracks on Control. It's going to be filmed for a theatrical movie release. So not exactly sure when it's going to drop, but it's going to be filmed December 12th. Also talks of a Janet Jackson biopic in the works. I mean, why not? The Michael biopic brought in $1 billion+. So I think the Janet biopic could do very well. But do they have a cousin that looks just like Janet Jackson to play Janet? That's the question.
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0: Jamming 93.3. What's up, Brian G? Rolling with you on a Thursday. Got your throwbacks on the way. Nelly and Kelly with Dilemma. Montel Jordan, this is how we do it. And Dr. Dre and Snoop Dogg, nothing but a G thing. So Dre has been featured in, well, so far one biopic. This is straight out of Compton movie. But he's got another one on the way with the Snoop Dogg biopic. They've got Dr. Dre in that as well. So why not do a biopic about Dr. Dre? He's going to be featured in two different biopics telling two different stories. There's already two versions of Dr. Dre. Why not tell the Dr. Dre story? I mean, the old school, world-class Wrecking Crew, the NWA, leaving that, going to Suge and Death Row, leaving Suge and Death Row, starting Aftermath, finding Eminem. I mean, the story writes itself, and he's already featured in two other biopics. So this would be the third. It'd kind of be like the Spider-Man, the multiverse, where you can bring all three of them together in the same movie.
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6: Next. Hey, Alfie. 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

Neighborhood in the morning. It's Jam at 93.3. Brian G hanging out with you on a Thursday. Got Beyonce in about 4 minutes, and I'll tell you how you can make your B-Day better thanks to Beyonce's B-Day in about 8 minutes.

0: Jamming 93.3, Beyonce helping you upgrade your B-Day. What's up, Brian G? Rolling with you on a Thursday. Got your throwbacks on the way, Ice Cube and Mac 10. You can do it. Yeah. You got Rihanna and Jay-Z, Umbrella and Loonies. I got 5 on it. Beyonce got 2,000 on it for your B-Day, celebrating the 20th anniversary of Beyonce's album, B-Day, iHeartRadio, giving away a $2,000 gift card so you can turn your birthday wish into a reality. 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
7: Next. Hey, Alfie. What can I get for you?
8: Hey, Nora. Just a nice latte, please. How was your weekend?
7: Not bad, thanks. Mainly working here. You?
8: Me? Well, I was battling gods in the afterlife realm, and after lunch, I fought mercenaries. Ooh, could I get oat milk with that latte, please?
7: Yeah, of course.
8: And then Sunday was mostly fighting supervillains. So a pretty chill weekend. Oh, and I'll grab an almond croissant, too.
7: Wait, what? That didn't actually happen, right?

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Jamming 93.3, the Palm Beach's old school hip-hop. What's up? It's Brian G hanging out with you on a Thursday. Now, there is a new scam that is going around, but it's technically an old scam that's going back around. It is called the four-word scam.

0: Palm Beach's old school hip hop jam at 93.3. What's up? It's Brian G. Rolling with you on a Thursday. Got your throwbacks on the way. Got TLC, No Scrubs, Nelly stomping in them Air Force Ones, and Cam'ron with the Hey Ma. Everyone's always trying to separate you from your money. There is an old scam that is going back around, so now it's kind of a new scam. It's called the four-word scam. People are falling for it a lot lately, a lot of complaints. So the idea is that scammers call you up on the phone, and they try to get you to say the word yes. That way they have a recording of you saying yes, and they can use that to get money out of you. On average, they say about $1,500. So here's the phrases they use to make it happen. If someone calls you and says these, they say, don't say yes no matter what. If someone calls and does the hello, hello, can you hear me? Don't say yes. Sorry, the connection is bad. Can you hear me? Don't say yes. I can't hear you. Are you there? Don't say yes. Is this blank and insert your name? Don't say yes. Even if it's a simple one, like, are you the homeowner? Don't say yes. You can use an affirmation without saying yes. Indeed it is. Say something like that, but don't say yes no matter what. The best way to avoid it, they say, is avoid unfamiliar phone numbers. That's unless, of course, we are giving away thousands of dollars and you need to answer the phone. Of course, you want to answer then. Don't rely on caller ID and think before you speak. Just don't say yes to nobody on the phone. That's the trick.
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T-Pain, bartender. Dola White checking in on this Thursday evening. I've got Joe. I want to know on the way, but right now it's time to crash out. So if you're having a bad day, get it up off your chest. Tap that red mic on your iHeartRadio app and crash out with me. Right now it's DJ Cool.

0: The Palm Beach's old school hip hop and R&B jam at 93.3. Joe, I want to know. Dola White hanging with you on this Thursday evening. I've got requests on the way for Bobby Brown, My Prerogative, plus Luda with your fantasy coming up as well. Right now, it's time to crash out. If you're having a bad day, get that up off your chest. 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Erica, what you crashing out about?
1: 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I done talked to people on the phone. 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
0: 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I'd be crashing out, too, Erica. Good luck with that. They better give you your money back. Keep crashing out. 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
1: Ebony.
0: Ebony, are you ready to play random-ass trivia for no damn reason for absolutely nothing?
1: I am.
0: All right, here's how it works. I'm going to ask you a random-ass trivia question. If you get the answer wrong, you win absolutely nothing. However, if you get the answer right, you also win absolutely nothing. Do you understand?
1: Yes.
0: All right, Ebony, here's your question. Sierra is famously from Atlanta, but where was she born?
1: I have no idea.
0: No guess at all. All right. The correct answer is Fort Hood, Texas.
1: Hey.
0: So you didn't get that right, which means you won absolutely nothing, but it doesn't really matter. You won't win anything anyway, so who really cares? Thank you so much for playing, Ebony.
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5: Hey, Alfie. Good weekend. What can I get you?
6: Ice latte, please. Well, I spent the weekend battling gods and fighting mercenaries.
7: Ooh, and an almond croissant, too, please.
5: 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That didn't actually happen, right?
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2: 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You know them old sugar daddy. 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